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2: 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I'm from the dirty, but that Chico nice. Y'all call it a moment, I call it life.

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Will your mouth still remember the taste of my love? 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

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Doesn't matter if you love him or capital H-I-M. Just put your paws up, 'cause you were born this way.

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Whether you're broke or evergreen, you're black, white, beige, Chola descent, you're Lebanese, you're Orient. Whether life's disabilities left you outcast, but leader teased, rejoice and love yourself today, cause baby, you were born this way.

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1: 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Vive Radio.

But when his drinking and lusting and his hunger for power became known to more and more people, the demands to do something about this outrageous man began.